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Traffic brought to you by Visalia GMC, Kings County, 41 northbound at Bush Street on-ramp. Look out for a car on fire. 12th and 3/4 Avenue at Douglas Avenue, also in Kings County. A car stuck in the middle of the roadway. Trying to get that pushed off to the side. Coalinga I-5 northbound at Derrick Avenue off-ramp. Wind advisory is in effect. Fresno, 99 southbound at East North Avenue. Account for a collision there. Click your ticket. 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
1: And here you go. Page 6 reporting Ariana Grande will wrap up her Spotlight hiatus next month in order to promote and support her upcoming movie, Folker in Law, opposite Robert De Niro and Ben Stiller. Here she is at number 1.

0: Hits 104.9, the Valley's number one hit music station. You know, I don't often finish a book. I just want to tell you that. I start a book, but I rarely actually get to the end of it. I'm not that person. I like a book. Yeah. I like to get a new book. I like to get excited about starting it, and then it loses. I lose interest.
1: Yeah.
2: I'm concerned for myself as well.
1: I'm like that with physical books, but I can finish an Audible.
0: But that's not reading a book.
1: It's still it's consuming the information.
0: No, it's occupying time when you're doing something boring.
1: I'm still reading. I'm understanding, listening to the book, so I know what happened.
0: You can't compare finishing an Audible to finishing reading. By the way, every time I admit this to somebody, they say, same.
1: Yeah.
0: People
1: yeah.
0: are not walking around talking about this. I think you should talk about it.
1: I think you're right. Why?
0: We're not finishing that many books.
1: Why are we like that?
0: I don't know, but I was happy that somebody admitted to me that they're like that.
2: Well, Alex Earle admitted this, that she's like never read a book. She's the last book she read. It was like Dr. Seuss, and everybody went.
0: Well, wait, because why is it that we got to wear this badge of honor that we finished it?
2: Yeah.
0: I've read a book, but I haven't finished all of them.
1: Mm.
0: Sometimes I reread a book.
1: Oh, I have to always reread pages because I read a whole page and I don't even know what I read.
0: By the way, I had the same problem. I'm like, did I just read that page and not remember one thing?
1: I'm thinking about like, what am I going to have for dinner? And like, I just,
2: you
1: know what I mean?
2: You can't do that when you're doing my book.
0: Well, what book are you doing?
2: I'm doing The Artist's Way. Remember? I told you guys about this. It's a
0: 12-week
2: book.
0: Oh, yes, I remember.
2: There's
0: a handbook.
2: Come at me at December 14th when I'm done.
0: I'm off that day.
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5: Fresno, trouble spot, southbound 41, just south of 180. Look out for a collision there. 99 northbound, just south of North. Look out for a smash. And everything else looking good. South Valley is all clear for your driving pleasure. Get it going. Click it or ticket. 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Stay safe. 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
1: The heat advisory is expiring later tonight. That's earlier than previously expected. Good afternoon, South Valley. Happy Thursday. Still hot today, even flirting with records. Highs in the upper 90s. Clear tonight. Overnight lows in the low 60s. Sunny and hot again Friday. Highs in the mid-90s, which is definitely above normal, just not enough to warrant that the heat advisory continue. Big time cool down this weekend. At least 10 degrees cooler on Saturday and at least another 5 degrees cooler on Sunday. For Tulare, expect an overnight low of 63, Thursday's high 95, Lemoore's overnight low 64, and on Thursday also 95 degrees. With the Central Valley's most accurate forecast, I'm KC24 Chief Meteorologist A.J. Fox.

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1: There is a live touring show that was in L.A. the other night, and our producer Michaela was the bachelorette. She was the center of attention for this thing called Love Isn't Blind, and we got some guys in the mix next.
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0: I think I have said, Mark,
1: one of the mottos, philosophies, call it what you want,
0: is for me to put myself last and make sure everybody here on this show has found their human. I'll deal with myself later. And I think I've done a great job. So Michaela is the one we've been focusing on. She is one of the remaining single backroom people. And she's been on all the dating apps. But then recently she went to this live event that's touring where you were the bachelorette and they give you bachelors to choose from. What happened, Michaela?
2: Yes. So I actually had like a pre-interview, you know, to talk about guys like my type and what I was interested in and what I was looking for. And when each contestant came out on stage, they were honestly all great. Like, this was so hard to pick such a great, like, all these great guys. And some of them had silly red flags, but...
3: Oh, no.
0: Silly red flags, so not real red flags.
2: Right.
0: All right, so how many did you red flag?
2: I had to red flag all of them.
0: How many did you start with?
2: Well, I had to eliminate one guy each round.
0: Well, how many rounds are there? I've not seen this.
2: Four. Four rounds.
0: Okay, four rounds. So you gave four reds, you got one green?
2: And one, yeah.
0: So you had to fly the green flag somewhere.
2: Yes.
0: So the guy that got the green flag really had some good things going for him. We're going to meet him? Oh, my gosh. Mom, if you're listening, this is so exciting. We're going to meet Michaela's green flag guy pick from this Love Isn't Blind live show she did. And we're into him.
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Michaela met a guy at a live event. She was the bachelorette. There were four bachelors there. She narrowed it down to this one guy that she picked, gave a green flag to. His name is Rusty. And he's cute. And we're going to meet him next.

0: basically dating show, and she's the bachelorette. Four guys that were tailored for her. She's found it difficult to give out red flags. She had a red flag three. She green flagged this guy named Rusty. Where's he from?
1: He's from Alabama.
2: Oh.
0: Oh, my gosh. Let me bring him in. Rusty, it's Ryan Seacrest. How are you?
3: I'm doing well. How are you?
0: Well, you're already a green flagger in my book. I'm well because you are a good sport to come on the air with us at Michaela's job. So thank you.
3: Absolutely. The green flags are being waved.
0: Now, what is it about Michaela that you were drawn to?
3: There was four of us that were drawn to her, and I didn't think I stood a chance. I even told her, I was like, guy number two has it in the bag. He made her cookies. Kenny was the spider guy, right? He was afraid of spiders.
0: Yeah.
3: Sims, he brought in like fresh baked cookies. I was like, I don't stand a chance. I'm out. I brought her a card and it said, don't open unless you pick me. And I was like, oh no, did I pressure her? But I think it worked out. I think it worked out. Just, maybe it was the card that she was drawn to.
0: We're happy to meet you. I don't want to press you to any more answers on the air. You guys do your thing and then we will follow up. Good luck, Rusty, and take care. She's into you.
3: Thank you. All right. Bye.
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0: This is Ryan Seacrest here from On Air with Ryan Seacrest. And that was Jalea Hemming. 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
1: the Valley's number one hit music station. Michaela's been on this journey. We've been following it along. She's trying to find her person. She's been on the dating app. She goes to this Love Isn't Blind live

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1: The heat advisory is expiring later tonight. That's earlier than previously expected. Good afternoon, South Valley. Happy Thursday. Still hot today, even flirting with records. Highs in the upper 90s. Clear tonight. Overnight lows in the low 60s. Sunny and hot again Friday. Highs in the mid-90s, which is definitely above normal, just not enough to warrant that the heat advisory continue. Big time cool down this weekend. At least 10 degrees cooler on Saturday and at least another 5 degrees cooler on Sunday. For Tulare, expect an overnight low of 63, Thursday's high 95, Lemoore's overnight low 64, and on Thursday also 95 degrees. With the Central Valley's most accurate forecast, I'm KC24 Chief Meteorologist, AJ Fox.

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2: That's going to do it for us. 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And it's something I eat like nuts anyway already. And it's something you make your morning brew with. And I'll tell you what that is.

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Fast forward 2024, you got the same agenda. 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
1: 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Perfect weather for possibly a pumpkin patch. Yeah. Vossler Farms in Visalia is now open through November 1st. So make some plans and hit up their hayride or their corn maze.
2: 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There's a traffic hazard on northbound 41 just north of Jersey Avenue. Looks like a stalled vehicle. And traffic light issues on Golden State Freeway at Merced Street and at Adams. Keep it safe and slow for the cone zones.
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The Valley's number one hit music station, Hits 104.9. We have a few shows headed our way, including season two of a Kim Kardashian show. Remember she put together that All's Fair? It aired on Hulu. She played a lawyer. Well, season two is coming. There's a trailer. And

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0: Entertainment. You can count on us. Hey, Derek, as our new corporate consultant, what's the hardest part of the job?
1: 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Frank, the customer asked for a car wash, and you told them the car wash guys are not in today. 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Come on. And Hector, safety first, yes, but also customer first. 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
2: That's us!
1: When they ask us who they can count on, what do you say?
2: Us!
1: Then let's go show them.
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time for fall to finally arrive. Good morning, South Valley. Welcome to Friday. Today will still be well above average, but we take a step in the cooler direction. Sunny skies with highs in the mid-90s. Clear skies tonight with overnight lows in the low 60s. Mostly sunny and breezy on Saturday with a noticeable drop in temperatures, mid-80s for highs across the South Valley. And it gets even cooler on Sunday. Then we get to spend some quality time in the 70s. I should also mention, Sunday night, there's a slight chance of some sprinkles coming our way. For Porterville, expect a high today of 95, overnight low of 63. For Lemoore, also a high of 95, overnight low of 61 degrees. With the Central Valley's most accurate forecast, I'm KC24 Chief Meteorologist AJ Fox.

number one hit music station, Hits 104.9. So I hear Jennifer Lopez and Keith Urban have allegedly been in frequent contact following their divorces. Like, I heard rumors they were dating, and I really hope it's not true. But J-Lo's marriage to Ben Affleck and Keith Urban's marriage to Nicole Kidman ended in 2025. So they're both available.

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1: 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There's a traffic hazard on northbound 41 just north of Jersey Avenue. Looks like a stalled vehicle. And traffic light issues on Golden State Freeway at Merced Street and at Adams. Keep it safe and slow for the cone zones.
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1: 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I am.
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0: Friday is finally here. And if you're planning on watching some Halloween movies, here are a few family-friendly Halloween movies. 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

time for fall to finally arrive. Good morning, South Valley. Welcome to Friday. Today will still be well above average, but we take a step in the cooler direction. Sunny skies with highs in the mid-90s. Clear skies tonight with overnight lows in the low 60s. Mostly sunny and breezy on Saturday with a noticeable drop in temperatures, mid-80s for highs across the South Valley. And it gets even cooler on Sunday. Then we get to spend some quality time in the 70s. I should also mention, Sunday night, there's a slight chance of some sprinkles coming our way. For Porterville, expect a high today of 95, overnight low of 63. For Lemoore, also a high of 95, overnight low of 61 degrees. With the Central Valley's most accurate forecast, I'm KC24 Chief Meteorologist AJ Fox.

If you are single, listen up. There's a new dating app that allows other people to vote on potential matches. Kind of like the game show Love Connection. Then the daters see which options got the highest percentage of votes and they decide if they go on the date or not. But yes, definitely download the app. It's called Rivet, R-I-V-E-T. I'm curious if it works or not. It's its one.

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1: 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There's an animal hazard at the McKinley on-ramp to westbound 168 and a collision westbound Avenue 216 just east of Road 44. Keep it safe and slow for the cone zones.

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There's an animal hazard at the McKinley on-ramp to westbound 168 and a collision westbound Avenue 216 just east of Road 44. Keep it safe and slow for the cone zones.

Well, this song right here reached number one in 22 weeks, breaking Carrie Underwood's record for the fastest debut single by a female country artist. 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
1: Time for fall to finally arrive. Good morning, South Valley. Welcome to Friday. Today will still be well above average, but we take a step in the cooler direction. Sunny skies with highs in the mid-90s. Clear skies tonight with overnight lows in the low 60s. Mostly sunny and breezy on Saturday with a noticeable drop in temperatures, mid-80s for highs across the South Valley. And it gets even cooler on Sunday. Then we get to spend some quality time in the 70s. I should also mention, Sunday night, there's a slight chance of some sprinkles coming our way. For Porterville, expect a high today of 95, overnight low of 63. For Lemoore, also a high of 95, overnight low of 61 degrees. With the Central Valley's most accurate forecast, I'm KC 24 Chief Meteorologist AJ Fox.

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Did you know that Starbucks has a Halloween secret menu? 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

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Kendrick and Not Like Us, 10:13 on your Friday. It's Randy. One more chance to get qualified for the Raiders in Vegas, and then we call the winner between 11 and 12. 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

0: Direct from Hollywood with Ryan Seacrest.
1: When the Grammys roll out next year, expect an entirely new awards category, though one that isn't without controversy. It's Asian pop.
2: Yeah, so Grammys head honcho Harvey Mason Jr. has confirmed that they will move forward with plans to give out Grammys honoring the best in Asian pop after the original announcement was met with both support and criticism.
1: BTS in particular has spoken out against the category, saying it marginalizes their genre of music more than it highlights it. They went so far as to not even submit their new music for consideration as a form of protest, saying they want their music to be heard for what it is, rather than separated by region.
2: But Harvey insists that most of the feedback they received from the K-pop community was overwhelmingly positive, and with its undeniable popularity, the Grammys felt that it was time to give Asian pop its shine.
1: The 69th Grammys make the move over to ABC next February.
0: That's direct from Hollywood.
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0: 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KLG and Bruno Mars, that one's called Still. Randy with you, and we got to get one more qualifier for the Raiders in Vegas. 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
1: This is Kimberly Pateau.
0: Hey, Kimberly, where are you calling from?
1: From Tulare.
0: Beautiful.
1: Did I win?
0: Yeah, you're calling number 10, qualified.
1: Hey!
0: All right, we're going to pick a winner on this next hour between 11 and 12. So if you get some weird phone number, it could be us. So make sure you answer it, okay?
1: Okay, sounds great.
0: All right, sounds good. Thanks so much for listening. I'll get your details. And all you got to do is tell me what's the Valley's number one hit music station.
1: 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You can
0: count on us. Hey, Jarek, as our new corporate consultant, what's the hardest part of the job?

0: Hardest part of corporate consulting? Having the tough conversations. Let's look at the game film. Frank, the customer asked for a car wash, and you told them the car wash guys are not in today. Are you not a guy that can wash a car? Come on. 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And in service, remember, lefty-loosey, righty-tighty. I am calling this out to protect a promise. Families here are counting on cars that start and people who do what they say.
1: That's us!
0: When they ask us who they can count on, what do you say?
1: Us!
0: Then let's go show them.
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3: Time for fall to finally arrive. Good morning, South Valley. Welcome to Friday. Today will still be well above average, but we take a step in the cooler direction. Sunny skies with highs in the mid-90s. Clear skies tonight with overnight lows in the low 60s. Mostly sunny and breezy on Saturday with a noticeable drop in temperatures, mid-80s for highs across the South Valley. And it gets even cooler on Sunday. Then we get to spend some quality time in the 70s. I should also mention Sunday night there's a slight chance of some sprinkles coming our way. For Porterville, expect a high today of 95, overnight low of 63. For Lemoore, also a high of 95, overnight low of 61 degrees. With the Central Valley's most accurate forecast, I'm KC24 Chief Meteorologist AJ Fox.

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1: Father, in the name of Jesus, we just pray that you wake up the West. But,
0: Central, Valley, Eastside, Westside, Sanger, Visalia, Salinas, that's right.
1: They are not like us, but we want to be like you.

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1: With another winner. Come on.
2: Okay, we just did a random drawing for the Raiders giveaway. All right. And I just called her. She's on hold. Doesn't know anything about it. Let's go back to the phones. Her name is Samantha. Hey, is this Samantha?
3: Hi, this is Samantha.
2: Samantha Gastelum?
3: Yes.
2: Hey, it's Randy Hendricks. How you doing?
3: Hi, I'm good. How are you?
2: Good. I just wanted to tell you we had a random drawing for the Raiders game, and you won.
3: Oh, my God, yes!
2: You're going to go to Vegas.
3: I'm so happy. Yes. Oh, my God, this is the best news I got today.
2: I love it. All right. Well, I'll get y'all set up. Thanks for listening. Thanks for calling in and getting qualified. Samantha Gastelum of Tulare. All you got to do is tell me what's the Valley's number one hit music station hooking you up with the Raiders.
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0: 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Randy Hendricks here. Congratulations once again, Samantha Gastelum of Tulare. She is going to a Raiders game. She's looking about she's looking around the 25th. So if you go out to the Raiders game on the 25th, you may see her there. She's getting a weekend in Vegas, getting to go check out a Raiders game at Allegiant, all courtesy of the Valley's number one hit music station, Hits 104.9. Congratulations, Samantha.
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chance of some sprinkles coming our way. For Porterville, expect a high today of 95, overnight low of 63. For Lemoore, also a high of 95, overnight low of 61 degrees. With the Central Valley's most accurate forecast, I'm KC24 Chief Meteorologist AJ Fox.

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I love those guys, man. 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Downtown Exeter, about 12:30. The homecoming parade today and tomorrow. Fall festival going on. They got the parade. It kicks off at 10 in the morning. You thought I forgot, huh, Exeter? I did not. Dua Lipa now. Hits

The heat is finally being traded for something a little more seasonal. Good afternoon, South Valley, and happy Friday. Sunny skies with highs in the mid-90s today. That's still way above average, but cooler than yesterday. Clear skies tonight. Overnight lows in the low 60s. Mostly sunny and breezy on Saturday, and significantly cooler. 10 degrees cooler, in fact. That puts the highs in the mid-80s. 6 or 7 degrees cooler than that on Sunday. Sunday night into Monday morning, we might see a sprinkle or two, and that'll keep us in the 70s for early next week. For Visalia, expect an overnight low of 60, Friday's high 85, Hanford exact same numbers, overnight low 60, Friday 85 degrees. With the Central Valley's most accurate forecast, I'm KC 24 Chief Meteorologist AJ Fox.

Hits 104.9, the Valley's number one hit music station, Carol G and Bruno Mars, and still, it's Randy Hendricks. So I was, sitting around last night, and I came upon this top host contest. Seacrest mentioned it on his show, because he's putting it on, actually. And if you win, you win some podcasting time, and you also win, like, $25,000. And that's not too shabby, especially for a poor DJ like myself. So if you'd like to vote for me and you're on my social media, if not Facebook, it's Randy Hendricks or The Real Randy Hendricks on Instagram and on TikTok. And you can vote. Yeah. And if you don't, that's okay too. I did it just for fun, but it's kind of becoming a thing here. I didn't know I had so many friends that like to vote. I appreciate you. Thank you for voting. Coming up, Tame Impala. We got Ella Langley.

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0: and Hector. 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
1: Us!
0: Then let's go show them.
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opportunities for early next week. For Visalia, expect an overnight low of 60, Friday's high 85. Hanford, exact same numbers, overnight low 60, Friday 85 degrees. With the Central Valley's most accurate forecast, I'm KC24 Chief Meteorologist, AJ Fox.

0: with Ryan Seacrest.
1: Rebecca Gayheart agreed to her first role in 7 years, returning to a franchise that helped define her early career with an onstage musical adaptation of Jawbreakers, and she's being billed under her full name, Rebecca Gayheart Dane.
2: Which is particularly meaningful because her husband, Eric Dane, passed away after a battle with ALS earlier this year.
3: And Rebecca had filed for divorce back in 2018, and they were separated for years. And while they never got back together romantically, Rebecca became his dedicated care partner at the end of his life.
1: And she and Eric, along with their daughters, remain a tight-knit family. And she tells ET her daughters are a big reason she's embracing the name Dane.
2: Yeah, she says that they're a Dane family, and she never wants to have a different last name from her kids.
1: She adds it's also to honor their family and its legacy, Eric included. And Rebecca's Jawbreakers musical made such a splash in its recent debut in L.A., its run was extended.
0: That's direct from Hollywood.
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49, the Valley's number one hit music station. It's Randy Hendricks. Hey, make sure you get out and have some fun this weekend. Sounds like it might be the last warm weekend for a while. We're supposed to go off next week. We'll get the full weather forecast here in just a few minutes with KC24's AJ Fox. Fall Festival is going on in Exeter this weekend, which is always a good time. They got the parade kicking off tomorrow morning around 10 a.m. So go have some fun in Exeter and just get out if you can. Enjoy. Get some fresh air. You're stuck in the office all day. You're stuck in class all day, whatever. Get out and take a walk. Get those steps in, all right? Morgan Wallen's coming up. French Montana, Cat's Eye.

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1: But Taylor Hansen's making my day way better with these new soft and swirly King's Hawaiian Cinnamon Bites.
0: Taylor Hansen? Nice.
2: Try one.
0: Mmm.
3: King's Hawaiian Cinnamon Bites. Don't you love them? There's nothing like it. Sweet, swirly, he's so good.
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The heat is finally being traded for something a little more seasonal. Good afternoon, South Valley, and happy Friday. Sunny skies with highs in the mid-90s today. That's still way above average, but cooler than yesterday. Clear skies tonight. Overnight lows in the low 60s. Mostly sunny and breezy on Saturday, and significantly cooler. 10 degrees cooler, in fact. That puts the highs in the mid-80s. 6 or 7 degrees cooler than that on Sunday. Sunday night into Monday morning, we might see a sprinkle or two, and that'll keep us in the 70s for early next week. For Visalia, expect an overnight low of 60, Friday's high 85, Hanford exact same numbers, overnight low 60, Friday 85 degrees. With the Central Valley's most accurate forecast, I'm KC24 Chief Meteorologist AJ Fox.

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1: So I was reading about, you know, Halloween's coming up, and I'm a pizza lover. Have you heard about the frozen pizza, the Tombstone pizza, where they're putting candy corn on the pizza? Would you eat that?
2: No.
1: It's called the pizza nobody asked for. That's what it's actually called. And it's a frozen pizza with candy corns on top inside the cheese. So I'm trying to give this the benefit of the doubt, being like a sweet and a salty flavor. Because I do like sweet and salt. I like caramel salted ice creams and
2: things like that. I like salted chocolate.
1: So maybe, yeah, so the look of the candy corn inside the cheese is not great, but maybe we should get a couple of these and do a taste test. It might actually work, but I love that they're calling it the pizza that nobody asked for.
2: Do you have plans for Halloween?
1: Every time I get a question like this from you,
2: you have to think it through because it's going to come with a follow up.
1: Exactly. Yeah. I need to really calculate my response to be truthful, but maybe with some hesitation of how much detail.
2: Okay.
1: I want to tell you that I haven't committed to my plans yet.
2: Okay.
1: Why?
2: Because I don't have plans either. So I thought maybe we could do something cute.
1: Why don't you go with your husband? Trick
2: him
1: or treat,
2: too.
1: Or whatever
2: him,
1: you guys do.
2: Him too.
1: Let's taste this pizza first.
2: Pivot, pivot, pivot.
1: Step by step. It is a Saturday, so that could be fun.
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1: In a few minutes, if you're going on a date this weekend and you're one of those people that likes to eat garlic, or they eat garlic, there's something that I just was seeing will take care of it, no problem at all. 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
1: Do you like to eat things? You ever get near somebody, anybody at work, and they've eaten something the night before and it's still with them? Here's a way to get rid of garlic if you're the person that carries something with you the next day. And that is, if you eat garlic and you keep a couple coffee beans in your pocket and munch on coffee beans like nuts, a couple of them, they cover food odors, they increase saliva to wash the garlic away, and they slow the growth, coffee beans, of odor-causing bacteria. And I quite like them as a substitute to a nut if you only have two or three of them. When I make my coffee, sometimes I'll have a couple of coffee beans just to get my mouth excited about the coffee that's coming.
2: Doesn't it stain your teeth?
1: I don't think the beans do.
2: Okay.
1: I think they're fine. Just chew them and swallow them. Today's quote, either the fear will go away or the opportunity will.
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5: Traffic's brought to you by Kaweah Health for the South Valley. Collision there on Northwest Street at Cartmel Tulare still being worked up north. Vehicle versus a telephone pole on South Valentine at West Lincoln Fresno. Another collision northbound 41 at the Shields off ramp. And two vehicles still being worked southbound 99 just south of Veteran Boulevard, Fresno. That's traffic. I'm Mike O'Neill.
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early next week. For Visalia, expect an overnight low of 60, Friday's high 85. Hanford, exact same numbers, overnight low 60, Friday 85 degrees. With the Central Valley's most accurate forecast, I'm KC24 Chief Meteorologist, AJ Fox.

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1: Last weekend, Taylor claimed the top spot on American Top 40 for the 7th billionth time in her career, thanks to her smash from Toy Story 5. But can she hold on to it again?

0: When you stop looking for something, it will happen. Whether it's a job, whether it's happiness, whether it's a partner, you stop focusing on it. Stop letting it occupy your energy and your attention. That's when you discover it. Case like in point. Go ahead.
1: Kim Kardashian. Also, Connie Seacrest gets a shout out in this trending report. But
0: oh, she does.
1: Yes. Okay. Kim Kardashian just did a big interview with the Times of London. And she said, I was really single for 5 years and that felt great. She said she got to focus on her kids and the projects that she actually wanted to do. And then she said, I wanted to completely heal and just work on myself. She even admitted that she just wasn't ready to open up. And then when she was asked about Lewis Hamilton directly, she said, in the most respectful way, I'd probably rather not. Okay. But her take on all of this was
0: rather not what?
1: Like, talk about it. Her relationship with him.
0: But okay,
1: the way that her take on all of this was, the universe works in your favor when you just allow it. So basically, sit back. It'll come to you. It's like what Connie Seacrest always said too. You can't hurry love. You just have to wait. And I feel like this goes for everything in life.
0: My mom always says that to you, to me. And there's a song from way back in the day, You Can't Hurry Love. And she says, well, you know, you guys, you can't hurry love. Well, Ma, maybe a little nudge. Like, let's nudge love a little bit. Like, give it a little bit of oomph. Because you can't just sit back on your laurels and wait forever on this stuff.
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0: if I can make it cold, I like to sleep as cold as it can get, like 68, 69 degrees.
1: That's like the best sleep for you.
0: Covers on. But there's, you know, when occupied, said bed, there can be a debate about that. I find that, you know, three out of three people don't like to sleep in the cold.
1: Really? I'm shook by that.
0: Yeah. Yeah. Does your husband sleep also in the same climate?
1: Yes. We sleep the exact same. Like, we have like the same temperature. We like to fall asleep the same way.
0: Ruby, do you guys sleep in the same temperature?
2: We do, but my sister does not like to sleep. Like, I have a family members that are like, it has to be warm. They want like 78, not 68.
0: Yeah. Every one of my soulmates to be have been warm sleepers.
1: I don't think they're your soulmates because I do think temperature compatibility is
0: major. I'm so glad.
1: Thing.
0: Temperature compatibility is a big step.
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For Visalia, expect an overnight low of 60, Friday's high 85. Hanford, exact same numbers, overnight low 60, Friday 85 degrees. With the Central Valley's most accurate forecast, I'm KC24 Chief Meteorologist, AJ Fox.